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0: 118, 911 hang up. Can you respond to 77 Ute Lane? We just received a 911 hang up from that location. Unable to call the number back. Nothing distressing. Just heard some voices in the background, but couldn't make anything out.
1: En route.
0: 1819.

0: You can show me the area, and also, can you just confirm, was that coming from the residence directly or just in the area?
1: It was being right at 77 Ute Lane, which is that church right there.
0: Copy. I'm right in front of that church now. There's quite a few cars in the parking lot. I'll see if I can contact anyone.
1: 1821.

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0: 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I'll be on Adams Street in front of McDonald's.
1: 1841.

3-18-27. Mail holding Colorado, 2-part last name. First part, Gomez, George Ocean Mary Edward Zebra. Second part, Saron, Charles Edward Robert Ocean Nora. First name, Samuel, Sam Adam Mary Union Edward Lincoln. Date of birth, 05-18-07.

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0: I'll be clear.
1: All right, got me. 1845.
0: Three 18, I'll be clear.
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Meet you in Spruce with Colorado David Henry X-ray, Edward 65.

0: 118.
1: Mexico driver's license. I believe it's going to be last spelling. Charles Adam Robert Paul Ida Ocean. First of David Edward Lincoln Frank Ida Nora Ocean. I think middle is David Edward Space John Edward Sam Union Sam. And date of birth is 10/22/1996.
0: Party has back, clear no record out of Mexico.
1: Copy, and I also see that agency assistant, Kat. I can float that way. I'm about to clear from this.
0: We still have some 800s on. We can send them. They might be a little bit closer.
1: Copy, that'd be great. Thank you.
0: Copy, break. 806, agency assist.
2: 805, what's up?
0: 805, if you could please respond to mile marker 133 on Highway 50, rendezvous with State Patrol. They need some cover for road signs.
2: Hey, firm, I'll head that way. I'm over on 149 right now, so it'll be a minute.
0: 1850.

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1: Victory 1.
0: Only the Tesla is left. The other vehicle didn't have any damage and left.
1: Okay, 1930.
0: Mantra is Victory 1. If you didn't make case number as well.
1: Case number 629.
0: 629, thank you.
1: You're welcome. 1930.

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1: Howie 50, SL 146. We're going to be turning into Stevens Creek Recreational Area. 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
0: Copy. 1996. 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
1: Can you give me that first name one more time? Charlie 16, Montrose.

0: Negative, contact 1940. 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
0: Party is clear valid, adult regular, and I saw you keying up, and I think you're in a bad spot for reception.
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1: 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I'll be here for a little bit working on the report.
0: 1944.

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0: Can you respond to GVH 711 North Taylor Street? We just received a call from the emergency department there. There is a party who was just bitten by a dog about an hour ago, filling out their paperwork right now.
1: En route.
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0: Montrose Mike Charlie 16, copy Jerry. Last of Mary Charles King, Edward Ocean, Rolling Moore, Versa Joshua, John Ocean Sam, Henry Union Adam, Mel David, date of birth 4081996, Texas Mail Holding.
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0: 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Party is showing clear. Class C Charles expiring 4 of 26 out of Texas.
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0: 218, I'm clear of GBH. 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

0: Charlie 16 Montrose, status on contact. Hi, Charlie 16 Montrose, status on contact.
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0: I'll be clear of CSP stop, and I'll be on traffic in front of GCA with Texas. Robert Victor Young, 9815.
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0: 22-27. Texas now, last Walker, William Adam Lincoln, King Edward Robert, Person Jackson, John Adam Charles, King Sam Ocean, Nora, Middle F Sam, Edgeworth 04-23-2004.
1: 24.

0: 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You can show me there.
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1: Touchway 1.
0: 550, about the 110, Colorado. Charles Young, Adam, Boeing 95, Tundra.
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1: 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Forty-five.

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0: Colorado Mail, last calling. Robert Union, George. George Edward Robert Adam. Person Terry. George Adam Robert Young. Middle C. Charles. Date of birth 12/15/1947.
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3: Ma'am, I just got a call from Wesco advising that they had a 911 hang up over at Pocket Chupuck. The RP set her phone down and tripped the 911 button, stated no emergency and verified all info. She advised that she was camped on loop F as in Frank. They do have a deputy checking it out, but they wanted me to let you know.
2: Can you put 10-9, sir? It was broken up.
3: I had Wesco advise me of a 911 hang-up down at Pocket Chupuck. Stated that the RP set her phone down and tripped the 911 button. She stated no emergency and verified all the info and said that she was camped on loop F as in Frank. They do have a deputy checking it out, but wanted me to let you know.
2: Copy, thank you.
3: 2039.

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1: 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Thank you.
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0: R25.
1: VH 38 Road and 1600 Road, Colorado George Ocean King 377 on a boat trailer. R25 in the blind, that plate comes back clear, expired, 3 of 26 on a 2004 trailer out of Palisade at 2105.

Crazy in traffic. I'll be at Spruce and Tamiji. Colorado plate. Edward Henry Robert. George 36.

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0: Please show me off. You have a good night.
1: 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Have a good night. 2120.

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1: We had Tamichi in Iowa. With Colorado plate, David Frank Nora, Frank 1-1.

0: The vehicle's parked here with its hazards on, and there's nobody in the vehicle, but it looks like it just got into an accident on the front end.
1: Copy, 218. We're on the phone with a caller now. It sounds like a trailer possibly hit that vehicle. Does anybody look injured?
0: Nobody's here, but there's some people walking around. Nobody looks injured.
1: ...P to come and meet with you.
0: I think he's walking towards me right now.
1: Copy, 2129.

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0: 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Henry Edward Robert, Nora Adam Norris, David Edward Zebra. Second part, Gonzalez. George Ocean Nora, Zebra Adam Lincoln, Edward Zebra. First name, Ricardo Robert Ida Charles, Adam Robert David Ocean. Date of birth, 042791.

0: I have a second 27 out here ready. 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Second part Cecilio, Boy Adam Charles, Ida Lincoln, Ida Ocean. First name Miguel, Mary Ida George, Union Edward Lincoln. Date of birth 061500. And then I've got a few 28s.
1: Yes, 114.
2: I copy, thank you. Break. Hi, Charlie 16, Montrose, status.
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0: Break. Third 29, Colorado Trailer. David Union Queen, Charles 97.
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0: 14, your priority last of Hernandez Gonzalez is clear valid on a Class A CDL Colorado with a corrective lens restriction. Your priority last of Lorenzo Basilio is clear valid on an adult regular license Colorado.
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0: 218, I have another 28. Disregard, did I run the Davis Frank Nora Frank 1-1 with you already?
1: A firm, and I have all those returns at your ready if you'd like.
0: Copy, go ahead.
1: First, David Frank Nora Frank 1-1 comes back clear on a 2016 white Ford sedan to a Miguel Lorenzo Basilio of Gunnison, expiration 9 of 26, break.
2: Montrose R25, Highway 50 at the 74, Confer, thank you.
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1: Delta, expiration 5 of 26, break. Third, Queen Adam Mary 359, comes back clear in a 2013 black Dodge sedan to a Ricardo or Maria Hernandez out of Olathe. It is expired as of 11 of 25, break. David Union Queen, Charles 97, comes back clear on a 2013 bumper pull trailer to a Torres Trailer Rentals LLC out of Delta. It is expired as of 1 of 26.

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0: Can I get the number for the RP? I'm not at the door. I'm not getting an answer for us.
1: The number for RP is 720-589-9126. They wanted to remain anonymous. I do not have a name.
0: My apologies. Can you repeat the number?
1: Phone number is 720-589-9126.
0: Copy, thank you.
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1: 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I know two Gunnison. -2 negative contact, 2200.

0: 213.
1: Can you respond to GVH 711 North Taylor Street? We just got a call from the emergency department saying that there is evidence that needs to be picked up, and they were also wondering if they could get a courtesy transport for the DV victim from this morning.
0: Tesla.
1: 2203. Status check.
0: 10-4.
1: 2204.
2: That's Charlie 1, Montrose status. I'm just holding my driveway. I'll be on a mail break. Gabby. 2204.

0: Charlie 16, Montrose, Dallas.
1: Charlie 16. Highway 50 at the 154. And can you put me over beside Advent, please? Thank you.
0: I'm happy. 2206.
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0: 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Have a good night.
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1: Flight Charlie 16.
0: My same location, Highway 50 at the 154. I'll get you a plate here in a second.
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0: 16.
1: Push Charlie 16.
0: My apologies. Copy the other. Two-part left. First part, Chica, Charles Henry, Ida, Charles Adam Sam. Second part, Hernandez, Henry, Edward Robert, Nora Adam, Nora David, Edward Zebra. First of Jose, John Ocean Sam Edward, Nero and Mary. Date of birth, 5/30/1994, Colorado Mail Holding.
1: I'm sorry, confirming date of birth was 5/30/1994?
0: Paper.
1: Okay, thank you. 2212.

0: Pleasure, 16 Montrose.
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0: 22-22.

0: In vehicle contact. Colorado David Charles Williams 731. I'll be at the Hartman Safe area.
1: 29.
2: Two thirteen. I dropped that female off. She's gonna collect some property and go to a hotel for the night. She didn't think it was necessary to stay around and didn't think the mail party was there anyways. I'll be clear.
1: I copy, and I have a pending noise complaint. Are you ready?
2: Good.
1: Respond to 1208 West Amici Avenue, SME unit number 5. RP claims that there's a party going on. It's very loud. Approximately 15 people or more. Just heard some loud music and hollering. Didn't sound like any fighting. RP just wants the noise to quiet down.
2: 10-4.
1: 2230.
0: One 16, I'll be clear of that. And out on the second one with Colorado, Adam, William, Tom, William, 36.
1: 230.

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0: 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I'll do some about.
1: 902, I copy, and I have some additional information at your ready.
0: Go ahead.
1: The female party has locked herself in the restroom at Denny's restaurant, 310 North Gunnison Avenue. The male claims that if she does not come out, he's going to force his way in. Male's name is Chad Igneo, 6 foot, short hair, white male, blonde, wearing a black Carhartt hoodie and jeans. Both parties have consumed ETOH unknown weapons.
0: Copy, thank you.
1: 2310.

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2: Earthbound
1: at
2: 2314.
0: Union Young Sam.
2: There was one Union Young Sam, is what I copied.

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1: Bachelor 1.
0: North Townsend and North Fifth, Texas. Victor Sam John 5940. Looks like a blue Mitsubishi.
1: All right, copy. 2325. Charlie 1 in the blind, that plate comes back clear valid to a 2024 Mitsubishi Blue in Colorado, Texas at 2325.

0: Give us a minute or two.
1: Two.
0: Can I get 2/27/29 if you're ready? We'll do this by OLN. The first is going to be a Colorado female. OLN is going to be 17-096-5269. Break for a second. Second will be a Colorado male. OLN 01-285-0276.

0: 2.
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1: Both parties are clear valid, Colorado.
0: Thank you.
1: Me too.

0: 13, noise complaint. We just got another call from the RP that had complained about 1208 West Dimitri Ave, number 5. He said that the noise has gone down some, but there's still people out there, and they're loud, and they're still playing music, and he cannot sleep.
1: Hello.
0: 334.

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Sorry, Sam Edward Robert, Robert Adam Nora, Ocean, first of Sam Adam Mary, Union Edward Lincoln, 12-2389.

0: 2014, your pretty is clear, suspended, insurance terminated on an adult regular license, Colorado.
1: Okay, thanks.
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0: 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He says he's going to bring everybody inside for the night. I did speak with the RP as well. I'll be clear.
1: Copy. 2257.

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0: 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The 50 at the 155 and a half with car to trailer plate. David Boy Adam, Queen 72.
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0: can, I have a 28 for the vehicle and a 27 tree.
1: Excuse me, 118, go ahead with your 28.
0: 28 is Carlo Edward Henry David William 24. Should be a black 2022 Ram 2500.
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0: 27 is Carlo Male Last Advance Victor Adam Nora Charles Edward Person Jeffrey John Edward Frank Robert Edward Young Little D David. 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

0: effectuating vehicle contact. Colorado plate, Charles Frank George, Mary 01. I'll be at the West Timichu Riverway.
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0: 1027. 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
1: 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She says she's 10-4. 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I'll be clear.
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1: Copy.

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0: 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Also, they're going to shoot it off when they do the countdown, so I'd probably roll down your window and listen to that.
1: Got it.
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0: 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Yeah, I got you. I'm sure you realized yesterday, but they started right on time, so just as I said.
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0: Okay, cool, because, yeah, we're about a minute out.

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0: We hear you loud and clear. 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

0: 111. Has John Lundgren been ran yet?
1: Negative. Do you want us to look up and run him?
0: That's firm, and I'll be out at his address of 97 King Avenue.
1: 0832.

0: 90 17th Avenue. Are you clear to copy?
1: That's firm, I'm clear.
0: Your party is wanted times two, first of which out of Iowa, for failure to appear on a marijuana possession. $1,000 cash only bond. Extradition is in state only, again out of Iowa, second of which party is wanted out of Idaho. Extradition is in state pickup only for aggravated assault with a deadly weapon, resisting arrest. Again, Idaho pickup only. Party is the restrained times two, first of which no protected party is listed. Miscellaneous states remarks, second of which no protected party is listed. Miscellaneous states remarks. And party is revoked, DUI conviction, Colorado state ID.
1: Copy that, thank you.
0: Fairway 36.

0: 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I'm back at this ridge.
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0: 谢崇林，张亚芬。
1: There's a walk-in to the PD wanting to turn in a found license, driver's license.
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0: 2028 comes back clear on a 2006 gray Toyota, no model listed, to a Derek or Don break of 1145 West Virginia Avenue, Jonathan, showing expired 2 of 26.
1: Can you show me that address in regards to this town property? Could you leave, please?
0: 0938.

0: 408 traffic. We had 811 and Canada 317 with a white 4Runner obstructed plates. Stand by for 20.
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0: I have a party on the line who has found a dog halfway up the Alpine Plateau Road towards Arrowhead Lodge. 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
0: Will do. Thank you. 1031.

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1: That party's good. Meet me at G-Ball in about 45 minutes. You can clear me for now. I'll let you know when I'm out at G-Ball with them.
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0: 14, Donovan.
1: Go ahead.
0: From a Molly Martinez, wanting to know if her brother Jose Alvarez has a warrant. She doesn't know exactly where her brother lives. Are you able to help her out?
1: Hey, from work phone.
0: Copy. She did hang up. I can give you her phone number at your ready.
1: I copy. I can just get it from Kat.
0: Thank you. 1044.

0: Eileen. Party is a corrections client out of Gunnison County. Party is the restrained where no protected party is listed. Miscellaneous H remarks. Party is the protected in a mandatory protection order where I lose Martinez Alvarez as the restrained. And party is eligible minor state ID Colorado.
1: Okay, thank you.
0: 1049.

0: copy, and there is a phone message on in CAD regarding calling Mike Fuller with the Forest Service. He has a question about some ATVs up in the closed section of the road on County Road 55. He made a traffic stop, and evidently in their discussion brought up an issue that he thinks that you might have the answer to.
1: Copy. I'll give him a call.
0: Thank you. 1052.

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0: 48, code 427-29. Colorado female, last of two part last. First is Ruiz, Robert Union, Ida, Zebra. Second part is Repetto, Robert Edward Paul, Edward Tom Tom, Ocean. First of Anna, Adam Nor Adam. Date of birth is 10/06/93.
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0: Edison. I have a party on the line who states he has spoken with the evidence technician about some property release. He would like to be coming here from Denver today. Are you willing to speak with him regarding if that's a possibility for him?
1: So, not going to work today, though.
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1: 795, Robert King King, out of Colorado.
0: That plate is clear on a 2005 silver Toyota pickup, registered to John Stichlick of Crested Butte, 12 of 26.
1: Four.
0: 11:58.

0: 115, phone message. Contact a John at 970-641-2929, wanting to discuss an ongoing poaching / trespassing issue with a neighbor that lives across the river from him in Pitkin.
1: I'll give him a call.
0: Thank you, 1202.

0: 115, Gunnison. Are you still on the phone, sir?
1: If it's emergent, I can hang up.
0: It's just a welfare check. Property manager is headed back over to 137 Park Drive. There's an elderly female there who seems disoriented, and he thinks she needs to get checked on.
1: Copy. I'll head over there in a second.
0: Copy. Thank you. 1213.

0: Perfect. It's an 18 and a half with a blue Tesla.
1: 1221.
0: /111, that 28 Colorado boy, Tom Ida, Edward 35.

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0: Last of New, Nora Edward Union, first of James, John Adam Mary Edward Sam, middle of Scott, date of birth 7/22/1970.
1: 24.
2: Two, sorry, I'll be out
1: 12/24. Eleven, parties clear, valid, Colorado.
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0: 111, I'll be clear.
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2: 115, could you go ahead and page EMS for an elderly female? A little bit of confusion, some marks on her face.
1: Copy, 1226.

0: 1527.
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0: Car female, last of Ocean Sam Boy, Ocean Robert Nora, first of Mary Adam Robert Young, second part is going to be King Adam Young, date of birth 011955. And you can try that out in Texas if you don't call Colorado.
1: Dan, just confirming, year of birth was 5151.
0: 5155.
1: Thank you, 1228. 1228.

0: please come in back clear, no record, both out of Colorado and Texas.
1: Copy, thank you. And I've got a 28 inch ready.
0: Go ahead.
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0: comes back clear on a 2016 white Chevy pickup to a Joseph Osborne or a Mary Kay Ivor Osborne of Lakeway, Texas, expiration 9/26.
1: Copy, and was that spelling the same as I gave you?
0: Firm, I'm going to try it again with the second last name.
1: Copy, thank you.
0: 1233.

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0: 1234.

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1: Copy. I'll meet her in a sec.
0: 1323.

0: 116. 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
1: They were headed to the SO.
0: Copy.
1: 1331.

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1: 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I got them into a pullout. They have a spare to change it.
0: 1417.

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1: Good.
0: Respond to 19326 Highway 135. RP states that her daughter texted her, stating that her dad was trying to kill himself. RP heard her scream, then hang up, unknown other information. It's going to be a black house off the road, but is visible. Possible ETOH, unknown narcotics. We're still gathering information. And be advised, RP states, no firearms, unknown other weapons.
1: Over.
0: 405, do you copy direct?
2: Yeah.
0: 1425.

0: 606 Star Gray, furthest to the north of the neighborhood. Several cars. I'll be there.
1: Copy, 1435.
2: 8987 William Nora Tom, Colorado. This is 2nd 28th, going to be Colorado Union, Queen George, 174.

0: 606 first 28.
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1: 1446.

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1: Okay.
0: I tried to send mobile crisis to your cell, but it went to voicemail. Are you available for another try?
1: I don't have my cell phone. Let me send it to a 405 cell phone.
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0: Last of Chilton, Charles Henry, Ida Lincoln, Sam Ocean, Nora, First of Howard, Henry Ocean Wayne, Adam Robert David, Middle of Chauncey, date of birth 6-1-51.
1: Beautiful.

0: 111, I'll be clear.
1: 1447. Attention all units, prepare to copy a reckless complaint on a silver sedan with no license plates, southbound on 135 to air, excuse me, from mile marker 6 to air in 5 seconds. Attention all units, reckless complaint on a silver sedan, unknown make or model, but it has no license plates. Southbound on 135 from mile marker 6 was seen passing multiple cars at a time on double yellows, causing oncoming traffic to swerve to avoid collision. Again, this is a silver sedan, southbound on 135 from mile marker 6. Unknown make or model, but it has no license plates. Was seen passing multiple cars on double yellows, causing oncoming traffic to swerve to avoid collision. RP is willing to sign and appear. Aired at 1447.

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0: 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Party is clear, valid in New Mexico.
1: Copy. And I have a VIN, if you could run it, out of Idaho.
0: Go ahead.
1: 1 George 2, Zebra George 5, 8 Nora 2, 741, 091.

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0: Your 28 by Vin comes back clear on a 2007 silver Pontiac G6 to a Jose Robles of Roberts, Idaho. Expiration 5/26.
1: Thank you.
0: 1501.

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0: Copy, thank you.
1: 15-03.

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1: 1557. Ben Gunnison.

0: 111,
1: we just got a call from Belford Dispatch. They received a text to 911 for a party with engine problems on Highway 133 at mile marker 35. They did not have any additional information, unknown what kind of vehicle, if they were blocking, if there were injuries. They were still waiting on a response from them. And they did advise them that law enforcement would be en route.
0: Copy. I'll be en route from the 23.
1: 1558.

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1: Go ahead.
0: Yes, sir. If you could please respond to the area of 567 Seneca Drive. We got an iPhone car crash alert at that address. I did not hear anything distressing in the background. Try to call back and no one answers. If you could just go check it out.
1: Copy. You can show me in around.
0: 1602.

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0: injury accident. Can you respond to East Highway 50, mile marker 164.5? We just got a call about a brown Toyota Tacoma that's gone off the road. The vehicle is in a ditch off the westbound side of the road. No airbags, no visible fluids. 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
0: Eleven, can you 10-9 your last transmission? You're extremely broken.
1: I'll be remanding safety.
0: B 1616.

0: 16-18, and this is actually getting me the eastbound shoulder.
1: 16-18.
0: Well, 15, if you could advise state, there's damage to the vehicle, probably not drivable, and damage.

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0: 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Were you giving the return?
1: Negative 115. Go ahead with your 27.
0: Caller female, last of Ocean Boy Edward, Robert Ocean Sam, Lincoln Edward Robert, first of Tom Ocean Nora Ida, date of birth 011568, and I'll have a 28 inch ready.
1: Teen, your party comes back clear, valid Colorado on an adult regular license.
0: Thank you, and I've got a 28. Colorado, Ocean Sam David, 729.

0: 115, 27.
1: King.
0: Caller male, last of Ocean Henry Adam, Robert Edwards King, versus Michael Common, date of birth 02-2560.
1: Twenty-five.

0: comes back clear, valid, Colorado, on an adult regular license with corrective lens restrictions.
1: Copy, thank you.
0: 1626.

0: 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Again, pretty significant damage. 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Can you see a state patrol once we get a tow start?
1: Copy, 1630.

0: 15, correction, if DSP wants to get a tow started, I'd appreciate that. Driver already advised, no preference.
1: Can you go to SL1?
0: Go ahead.
1: Hey, do you see any signs of impairment? I know you already told us that you didn't, but do you see anything that you're concerned about?
0: Not really. They're a bit shaken up. I'm going to wait till EMS clears them to really determine that, but I don't think so.
1: Okay. Where do you want me to park when I get there? 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
0: Vehicle's off the road, like completely off. 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
1: Copy, thank you.
0: 1633.
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1: 16, go ahead.
0: Colorado Mayo, last of Simon, Sam, Ida, Mary, Ocean, Nora, first of Jay, John, Adam, Young, middle of Maxwell. Date of birth is 07-2856.

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0: Kill 7 on duty.
1: 49. 115, have you gotten anything from state on the tow?
2: Negative. I did advise them that you had asked if they wanted to get one started, but they didn't mention anything yet.
1: Copy, thank you.
2: 1649.

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1: Time of call was 16:05.
0: Thank you.
1: 16:59.

0: 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That's 26-0485.
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0: 1703.

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1: I was trying to advise you that the tow truck has departed with the truck, and another vehicle is going to be coming to retrieve this boat.
0: 1714.

0: 16-115, good ass, I want. 15, I'm on SO1, go ahead.
1: Yeah, I totally forgot to give, Charlie 16 the RP's phone number. It's on CAD, if you just want to give it to him whenever you can.

0: 116. Yeah.
1: 116.
0: Original RP song letter.
1: And the original RP was Michael O'Herrick. His number is 719-233-3270.
0: I copy. Thank you.
1: 1735.
2: So on.
0: I had put a separate phone number in the cabinets that he gave me. You just give it to me. Hey, firm, I've got it when you're ready. Go ahead. Give you 719-310-6679.
2: Time.

respond to Phoenix 2 Campground 28359 West Highway 15 near mile marker 146 where a fully engulfed car. Flames are about 15 feet tall. Unknown if someone is still inside. Again, it's Tennessee Fire. Tennessee Mass. Please respond to the Phoenix 2 Campground 28359 West Highway 15 about mile marker 146 where a fully engulfed car. Unknown if there is an incident. 15-foot flames reported, stage time 17-7, please assist at 1.

0: fire, be advised this might be a brush fire and it is quickly approaching other campers. Again, this might be a brush fire that is approaching other campers. 1739.
1: 28 copies.
0: 1739.
2: Got us in that 12 responding.
0: 40.
3: That's in suit one. You can show suit one and route for the call as well.
0: 1940.

0: 2:30.
1: Yes, sir. I believe the guy picking up evidence is in the lobby.
0: 10:40, I'll be about 10 minutes.
1: 7:42.
0: You can show me clear that and then route to this fire.
2: 5-1 incident 1, this is indeed a brush fire.
3: 16-118.
0: If you want, you can stand down and catch up on other stuff. I'm on duty in the ground.
3: Copy.
0: Did you copy that traffic?
1: 118 negative. Can you 10-line?
0: You can show me on duty and en route to that fire on Student Street.
1: 1743.

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1: 118.
0: What channel do you have units responding to this fire on?
1: 118, all units are on incident 1.
0: Copy, thanks. I'll switch over now.
1: Copy, 1744.

0: I'm behind a fire unit at the 153, so I'll be there shortly. Where do you want me when I get there?
1: Stand by. 115 on scene, and Lincoln. I'll let you know in a second.
2: 1747.
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2: 1748.
4: 509 Firehouse. The Firehouse. You guys got a crew to bring out Brush 29. Let's get that on the road.
3: Yeah, let's get that going.
4: This is 506. We've got a crew for Brush 29. We'll be in route shortly.
3: Harrison 528.
5: Lincoln, middle of 080782.
2: 213, can you 10-9 the name? That was very fast.
5: LS of William Ocean Ocean, Tom Edward Nora, first of David Adam Nora, Ida Edward Lincoln, Middle R. Robert.

0: 27 comes back with a CJIS misdemeanor warrant out of Adams County Sheriff's Office for FTA on a traffic offense, non-extraditable, bond is $50. He is also the restrained in two protection orders, and the first is a permanent protection order with Mayan Wooten as the protected party, as well as Angela Melillo. Miscellaneous states, keep a distance of at least 100 yards from the protected parties, no contact except none excluded, 100 yards from home, 4401 Redmond Drive, Unit 3101 in Longmont. Let's see, the second is a mandatory protection order with your party as the restrained and Mayan Wooten as the protected party. Miscellaneous states, shall not possess or consume alcoholic beverages or controlled substances. It is further ordered no marijuana without valid med card and legit med purpose. Contact with minor child allowed as ordered in Jeffco District Court case. Break. He is also a corrections client, times two, once out of Gunnison County Court and once out of the Department of Corrections in Colorado Springs. And he is revoked felony MVUs, Colorado adult state ID.
1: 10-4.
0: 1753.
2: 1-18, on 2.
0: 1753.

0: 12 on scene.
1: 1954.
2: Yeah, engine 12, come on down between by the ambulance and sheriff's vehicle. You'll pull straight in, and we can start fighting it.
0: Copy. We got eyes on you.

0: Rush 29, 528.
1: Good.
0: Yeah, when you guys come in, go reverse of the loop. You'll come around to the bathrooms by my truck, and I'll let you guys be on the east side.
1: Copy that, reverse around on the east side. Go to container 26, on scene.
2: 1756.
3: One 16, now on scene.
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3: Center 26, where do you want
0: us? Center 26, when you come in, go ahead and come down past the ambulance, the sheriff's department, pull into this place and back into 12.
1: Copy.
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0: 528.
1: Yeah, this fire is contained at this time.
0: 1759.
1: Rush 29, 528.
2: Go ahead.
1: Yeah, you guys can stand down.
2: Copy that. Rush 28's in route as well, so do you want them to stand down as well?
1: Yeah, Rush 28 can stand down as well, thank you guys.